quit my job, I can't wait. Oh, to be a slob, I'm out of shape. 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

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She saw our eldest daughter, her face she couldn't recall. The leaves fell harder that autumn. 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She takes my hand, she says I might be gone for a while.

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Last one in particular, we met sometime one cold December, a halt in Ernie's corner, where he laid out his wares, colognes, chopper chops and Trojans if you dare. 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

0: fear them.
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0: 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Fear the man who doesn't understand that there's a million fish in the sea. Fear the girl who he really thinks is a different species. 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

0: full of films. The hopeless protagonist dies in the end. 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
1: 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And all I've really wanted was for us to get along.
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0: 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Und hier ist Tyler, the Creator, zusammen mit Lola Young, Like Him.
1: Damn, nigga, every time I look at you, I swear to God, nigga, you got that nigga feet, you got that nigga body, you got that nigga long arms, fingers and shit, flat feet, big.

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0: kontrastreich. 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
1: Hi.
0: Nice to meet you.
1: Nice to meet you.
0: It's your first time at Berlin Radio.
1: It is, yes.
0: And it was your first time you played in Berlin, a concert. Also es ist das erste Mal, dass sie in einem deutschen Radiosender ist. Also it's a premiere for us as well. So wie war es vorgestern? What was it like the day before yesterday at Triple
1: Nine? It was great. It was actually exactly what I thought it would be like. I love Berlin. I love how the diversity is just, you know, so nice down here. There's so many different people and the crowd was very nice. I had a very, very good time.
0: Ich glaube, das muss man gar nicht übersetzen. 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When I asked you about your name, pronunciation of your name, you said like devil. Saville, yes. Like devil. So I asked you about the devil in Saville. There is one, right?
1: Well, you could say there is. So the name actually started because I sat and played around with my first and my last name. I was born Cecilia Vale. Mm-hmm. And it's kind of like those two names that I put together. And then Saville came up and it reminded me of devil. And I thought that was kind of fun.
0: Ah, okay. Also das ist eine Kombination aus ihrem Namen, also so ein bisschen hin und her geschrieben, Cecilia. Und da der Devil, also der Teufel, da mit drin steckte, war das vielleicht eine ganz gute Entscheidung, denkt sie. I was talking about your very beginnings. There is the story about you in the attic of your parents' barn.
1: Oh, yes.
0: Is that true? Also die Geschichte mit dem...
1: Yeah, it is true. I grew up with a dad who also played music and had like several bands. He didn't do it for a living, but he did it on the side. And there has always been a lot of instruments and I've had a lot of time to just play around and practice. So it's been something that I've been, yeah, doing my whole life.
0: Ja, also die Geschichte stimmt mit dem Dachboden im Stall und ihr Vater hat in verschiedenen Bands gespielt, also nicht als Broterwerb, aber eben so nebenbei und es gab jede Menge Instrumente und das war dann quasi genau ihr Zeitvertreib. Do you remember the very first song you wrote?
1: I do.
0: Really? What was it about? Also der allererste Song, den sie geschrieben hat.
1: So, it's actually a fun story. It was called, it was in Danish. Mm-hmm. And it was called Jeg Kunne Blive. And that translates to I could be. And it was kind of the song about how if I wanted to, I could also like be a star one day.
0: Wow, there you are. Also es war wirklich der erste Song auf Dänisch. Und was könnte ich sein oder was ich sein könnte? Und das, ich könnte irgendwann ein Star sein. Und diese Geschichte, das hat sich ja dann tatsächlich eingelöst. So, talking about your inspiration, so your dad was playing in several dance bands. Was that inspirational or did you find your very own music?
1: I would say it influenced me a lot. My dad played blues and rock music, mm-hmm. So I definitely think that my more like unpolished side is from my dad, but I also grew up with a mom listening to a lot of pop music. And I truly love pop music also and have listened a lot to pop music. So I think it's kind of like, yeah, a mix between what my dad was listening to and what my mom and I would listen to.
0: Ja, also das macht die Mischung aus. Ihr Vater, der so aus dieser Rockrichtung kommt und diese unpolierte, geglättete Musik gespielt hat in seinen Bands. 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Und genau diese Mischung das trifft sich bei ihr auch. So, your music is very rich and full of contrasts. Also, es ist wirklich sehr, sehr reich auch an Kontrasten. So maybe you can tell us about how you find your very distinct musical.
1: I think for me it has always been about figuring out how for the music to sound cool and edgy because my voice is very soft, very gentle. So I kind of had to figure out through music production and through arranging music how I could kind of find that edge somewhere. Mm. So that

0: That's probably why people think it's very contrasty.
1: Ja, also dieses Gefühl, dass das so kontrastreich ist. Sie wollte das so die Kontraste herstellen. Also Musik, die eher so rau und von also so eher spröde daherkommt. Und sie hat eine sehr zarte Stimme. Und dieser Kontrast, der macht auch dieses ganz Eigenständige ihrer Musik aus. So not only your music is full of contrasts, the subjects, the lyrics are as well. So tell us about Favorite Girl. That's the album that has been coming out in September.
0: So Favorite Girl is a lot of different songs all reflecting on how to be a woman in the world, a daughter, a lover, a girlfriend, a young woman in a crazy business. And it comes with a lot of experiences. So all of these songs are kind of my way of reflecting over that.
1: Mhm. Also im Großen und Ganzen, Favorite Girl dreht sich um das Frausein und in ganz verschiedener Hinsicht, also Tochter, Freundin, Geliebte, eine Frau in dieser Welt zu sein, und das ist ihr Thema, und darum kreisen im Prinzip all diese Songs, die sie geschrieben hat und die letztlich auch das Motto da in diesem Titel Favorite Girl zusammenkommen. Und dieses Album ist am 11. September erschienen. The album has been coming out September 11th. And did you do some touring already, or is that the first?
0: This is actually the first shows I'm playing. And then I will be playing headliners in Denmark next
1: wonderful.
0: Month.
1: Ja. Ah, okay, also sie wird Headliner-Konzerte in Dänemark jede Menge spielen. Also es geht jetzt richtig los, diese Reise. We are so happy to have, happy. Heavy and happy. It's a contrast as well.
0: Yeah.
1: Happy to have you here tonight. Savile, you can go over and start.
0: Thank you.
1: You're playing two songs and then two songs after an hour again. So this is Savile. Some applause, please.
0: Thank you so much. It's so nice having an audience, even though this is a radio interview. I love it. So this first song that I will be playing is a song called Pretty from my record. And it's one of my favorites. I hope you'll enjoy it.

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What a pleasure. 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And it's called The Party.

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And this next song of mine is called Who's Your Favorite Girl? And it's the title track of my debut album. And I just want to say it's been a pleasure to be here tonight. 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

0: perpetuate a folklore. I'd rather be an N-I-E-G-A. What do you say?
1: 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Nur für Erwachsene.

following an image from a train. Your eyes can't keep the passing landscapes from being swallowed into endless distance. Like when holding a fistful of ashes. Your hands can't save the things that have already been dissolved into air. Like when facing the sun through a window. Your skin feels warmth. But it can't be in the world that its warmth has made alive. Like walking alone through a lucid dream.

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Ah, Beethoven, one of the great composers of all time, Ludwig von Beethoven. This little melody called Fur Elise. I don't know who he wrote it for, but one of the things I've often wondered about this song, I've often wondered how long I'm supposed to play this part of it before I come to this part of it that goes like this. But one of the neat things about Beethoven, if you think about it, let me tell you, listen to this. 1, 2, 3, 4, 5, 6, 7, 8. All he had was 8 little notes, just 8 little notes, but oh.

Cherish this time. Someday you'll wake up and you'll say, who's that old woman in the mirror? And then she'll punch you and you'll say, that's not a mirror, that's an open window. What are we talking about again?

should I believe? You say there's a new prescription for that, but the script is all the same.

In the yard there was a punching bag that everybody felt the need to hit. I guess it's just a matter of common sense, but I think it's getting time for them to quit. What's the matter with poor Muffin? The farmer's dog is looking sad. Hops around three-legged with a bone, and I'm just a dog that's gone mad. And is there any real need for this? You sit around and count the days when everything is closing in on you. Well, maybe it's just opening up gates. Is there a doctor in the house? I think he's in need of some attention. And everybody's going out of the way find the doctor in the house. But I'm not really a doctor, I'm more of a dentist or a shrink. If something's bothering you, don't look at me, 'cause I'm just sitting in the exit.